Yes, so your maximum draft is 808 meters and you have 1700 crew member and 1 then 6535 passengers.

Copy, now need your bunker figures across your fuel, all gasol and lubricants. 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

0: Dubai Express, switch left 6, 4 stop. 4 for your report.
1: Global traffic, Dubai Express.
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1: Position 49 degrees, 45 decimal 9 minutes north, 003 degrees, 02 decimal 2 minutes west, speed 12 decimal 9, course 048, over.
0: Yes, I see on last port of call, what's Algeciras, and your destination is there. Today at
2: 11:00.
0: Maximum draft 1-2, this is 5 meters, silver 22 crew member, correct?
1: 1-2, this is 5 and 22.

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1: Yes, so now I just need your bunker figures quantity of your oil, gas oil and lube oil.
0: Very low sulfur. 7, 7, 4, decimal, 8, 9, 6, metric ton. Alto low sulfur. 3, 0, 6, decimal, 1, 5, metric ton. Marine gas oil. 1, 7, 9, decimal, 3, 8, 5, metric ton. Lube oil. 7, 0, 0, 8, 5, 5 liters. Over.
1: Gracias, thank you for that information. I wish you a good trip and a good day. Jalapan, ciao.

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No problem on board. Everything working in good condition? Okay, sir. Thank you very much for your report. Just always get your one.

kopieren kann, kurz ein bisschen besser. D'autres copies qui nous concernent, il y a Falling from London, il y a Going to Saint Germain. Ici c'est Saint Germain, 28 of July, 0400, by Sandra, 29 on top. Dangerous cargo, press by class and wait by weight.

Moteur SL, LR Trader, LR Trader, Cross Charlie, Six Yankee, Clio 9, je vois trafic Ocean 1, Trader Green. ESL Oscar, can you switch to the 6-4 for your report?

the first, can you confirm total weight for Democrat 1? You have only 1.4 and total weight is 24168 kilograms.

Okay, so for class 3, you confirm 9443 19 kilograms. For class 4.1, you have 3894 kilograms, and 4.2, 3180 kilograms. Class 5.1, 100 kilograms. Class 6.1, 2, 1, 2, 0, 1, 7 kilograms.

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Because me, my total weight is 2891 miles.

Motor vessel Richly, Richly, Cosin Charlie 6, Kilo Mike 6, is Jobor traffic, Cosin Web, Priori. Yes, hello, sir, for your report, can you see Genet 6-4, Star 6?

is the same time UK Earth Information Service. The average wind direction is 284 degrees. The wind speed of same time UK Earth is 8 knots, gusting 9 knots. Message then.

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The average wind direction is 292 degrees. The wind speed of same Palio K-Hex is 7 knots, gusting 9 knots. Message ends.

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The average wind direction is 2.92 degrees. The wind speed at Spain Calliope Head is 6 knots, gusting 9 knots. Message ends.

same time your tier has information server. The average mean direction is 303 degrees. The wind speed of same time your tier head is 4 knots, gusting 9 knots. Message end.

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The average wind direction is 3.04 degrees. The wind speed at Spain Pelio Pier Head is 5 knots, gusting 9 knots. Message ends.

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The average room direction is 322 degrees. The wind speed at same Tanya Spearhead is 4 knots, sustain 9 knots. Message end.

that the same palliative has information further. The average mean direction is 3.5 degrees. The wind speed of same palliative head is 3 knots, gusting 8 knots. Method 10.

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And Liberty, je vois trafic, can you please channel 05 for your report?

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1: Orange Sky, can you switch left 6-4, sir? 6-4 for your report.
0: 6-4. Double traffic, motorway to Orange Sky, over.
1: Orange Sky, this is double traffic. For your report, I need your position, latitude and longitude, sir, over.
0: My latitude 49 degrees 44.5 north and 002 degrees 58.5 west, over.
1: Copy, sir. I see your last port of call was Santos, Brazil, and your destination Rotterdam. ETA today at 20 UTC, correct?
0: Not. Last port of call Santos, next port of call Rotterdam, ETA 2606 morning local time. ETA was changing.
1: Copy, your maximum draft is 9 meters and you have 25 crew member, correct?
0: Yes, correct. Over.
1: Copy, your cargo inbound fridge orange juice quantity 18468 metric ton.
0: Yes, correct. Over.
1: Do you have any defects, any deficiencies, sir?
0: Repeat please again.
1: Yes, right. Again, do you have any defects, any deficiencies, sir? All working good on board?
0: Yes, vessel in good working condition, over.
2: This is same from your team.
1: Copy, sir. Now let your bunker, your front your oil, gasoline lubricant, your remaining of course.
2: 8 degrees.
0: Very low, suitable.
2: 9 knots.
0: 3.7 metric tons. Very low, suitable. 230.1 metric tons and loop oil 31000 liters, over.
1: Copy, sir. Thank you for those information. I wish you a good trip and a good day. Job of traffic out.
0: Thank you. Good watch.

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Morning. Channel Kingston, BTS. Proceed on your way up to us now. GTA 0500 with please. Thanks for that, Kingston.

0: if the same community has information servers. The average mean direction is 3.37 degrees. The wind speed of same community has is 7 knots, roughly 8 knots.
1: Hi Linda, Jonesy VPS. Good morning, Mom.

speak here. Ahead of ourselves. Maximum draft 5.20 meters. CC, Sierra 2-1. No defects. Carrying the UTG and an EVA of 0.430. Thanks for that. We'll speak to you again shortly.

Hamburg, Guernsey, VTS, Scots, understood, ETA 0720 for your arrival. Information for you, sir, your pilot time is 0730, 7:30 pilot boarding time. Question, what is your maximum draft, sir, and any defects?

Hamburg, Guernsey, VTS. That's all understood, sir. Many thanks. 5.5 metres on the grass and no GPS. If you could call me again, please, 15 minutes before your arrival time, 15 minutes before pilot boarding station, and we'll speak to you again.

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1: Jersey Coast Guard. 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Information. The west berth is allocated for your visit this morning. Wind and tide information, tide 7.6 meters. Wind from the northwest, 2 knots, over.

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Grace, this is Jersey Coast Guard's message received. Read back position 49, that can read 1.6.236 minutes north, 001 degrees, 54.9807 minutes west. 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

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Valley is 0933 UTC today, Saturday the 25th of July 2026. There are currently no wind warnings in force. I say again, there are currently no wind warnings in force. The following three local navigation warnings are in force. Navigation warning number 059. Guernsey, North Coast, Port La Plante area. Live round firing will be taking place from

Amsterdam and ETA 26 July. And Gutenberg. Your cargo is annexed to category Y, quantity 6, decimal 04 metric. 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

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Have a good watch. Comfort Continental 1, 3 and 1, 6.